0: That's up for the other one. 40 out of 1. We have a potential parent for the juvenile.
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2: 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I'm out with 40, Adam 1, and we're going to be in front of 13968 Ion Road.

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0: Rachel at 40.2. It's 40.2. Rachel at 40.2. I'll be 762-13909 Avenue 419. Tower.
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0: 1-10-81, by sight. 1-10. If you can copy call 210, portable units, they had an assault. The victim's being transported to KDH. They're requesting a unit 25 at KDH.
1: Got it.

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0: 14 X-ray is going to be standing by for responsible party to arrive near approximately 5 out. I'll be 10-8, no report.
1: Tower.
0: Vice left, Ford Boy, code 4, I'll be 10-8 with the report.
1: 40 Boy, copy 10-8 with the report.

0: 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William 7, vessel stop.
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0: by Cillian William 1. Can you copy the Vessel 20?
1: William 1, go ahead.
0: William.
1: You were 10-1.
0: 4234.

29 is clear, showing expired December of 2021 on the 96 Bombardier. A release of liability left at Valadez out of Delano.

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advise, 871, just be advised, you're getting phone calls from the pizza family. Step 4, call 216. Units went out to 667 North Pine earlier today. I copy. 121 with them. We're speaking to the MPJ right now. Was that 871? Different.

74, go ahead. Can you take a look at call 215 and advise if it's code 4 for 40 Adam to handle?

0: 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Copy, Cat Gomez, I'll be 10-8.
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0: It's going to be at the Kauai Marina, pending RP, it's a perimeter activation.

0: Echoes Hermes, is that going to be the dam location?
1: It just says it's at the Puya Marina with the perimeter activation. There is no RP and no sightposts.

0: By Charlie 10, Adam will be 23. We will be available by 21.
1: Temper.
0: Subject 12, property is code 4. No reason for trip. I'll be turning.
1: Multiple units, 60 Charles, I copy the property code 410A. Break. William 4, go ahead with your last.

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It doesn't have a specific... Actually, they called back and just gave a cancel code.

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0: It's going to be Sierra Drive and Dinally Drive. It's going to be California 3771 7 Victor 2.

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1: Go for Taxi Charles.
0: Taxi Charles, it's going to be Messine Adult. 217 West Jose, Soto Valencia, at 21760 Avenue 295. He's Spanish speaking, wanting to report his nephew, Lorenzo Leon, as a missing. Apparently, the last time he saw him was yesterday.
1: 10-4.

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It's registered to 2017 Honda Mazda Rivero. 10-4.

0: 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It's registered to 2017 Honda Mustang Rivero for Sandra on Martino in Tulare. 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
0: 813, it's going to be 10-5. Request a area check, 611 North Glens, unit B as a boy for a suspicious female. Last thing, wearing tan shirt, possibly with smoking H&S in front of RP's residence. Was hitting a box in the top of a trash can. She's currently walking up GOA towards the alley, southbound, on towards Mike.
1: 813-7476.
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0: Temper.

0: Charlie 7 Foot Cam. Can you add the second 28 to the call?
1: 14 down, 10 foot. The additional 28 that you gave me?

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1: 813.
0: 813.
1: 813. Check the area. I was with you. I'll be 10-8.
0: Kemper.
1: Goodbye, sir. 813. That's a copy call. 229. I'll be 76.
0: Kemper, that was 813.
1: Affirmative.
0: Kemper.
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0: 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She's code 4, you can remove from us.
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0: We have medical responding to 508 Albert. It's going to be for an 84-year-old. Is that one in her backyard and injured her shoulder?
1: Is she awake and breathing?
0: Affirm.
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0: For the clearance of the missing, what's the dispo? Returned home, or is she going to be booked for something?
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1: 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I say I'm in route.
2: I saw you, David 33, 1041, 76 to the call out in Porterville.
3: David 33, Timber. David 48, same traffic. David 14, Timber.
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0: right, Cellular William 8. Myself and William 1 will be 10-8 off the water, Kings River.
1: Shepard.
2: Adam Harvey was provided options. Let me 10-8 Northport.
1: Shepard.

0: 40 boy,
1: that's it. 40 boy, what?
0: 40 boy, copy 10 toning on your screen. I'll be requesting options in regards to that issue. Family issue.
1: Flash 40 boy, I copy, thank you.
0: Check back.

waiting for you. Can I get a case number? 48, I'm affirmative. Case number is going to be 60980, 60980. Thank you. Kemba, you're welcome.

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0: clarify something for you, Adam. I'll be 10-8 with the report. Kevin.
1: Exeter
2: of SI
1: information.
2: Hey,
1: Walker. This is Bowman. We have medical responding to Belmont and Powell. It's going to be for a 13-year-old fell off an e-bike and injured himself.
2: I say 14 swimming rough.
1: Kevin.

0: Center, what's that information? Multiple units. It's going to be 10-5, the Taco Bell staff at 1107 West Westside Road. They're advising that there's a subject driving a gray Honda Accord, license 9 Charles Victor William 224. The vehicle last seen leaving the drive-thru southbound, occupied by one, and they believe the driver is drunk.
1: Area 1 direct, copy. A-19 will be checking the area.
0: Temper. Just if only the return comes back out of L.A. area.
1: Copy.
2: Right there for you, I'm 10-8.
0: Temper.

0: 5A, for communication case number for incident.
1: 814, case number is going to be 5354,
0: 5354. Similar thing, how do you send a report?
1: And that was 814, correct?
0: 814.
1: Kemper.

0: Farmers Bills, I said. Multiple units. Which units on scene at the medical aid?
1: A38.
0: Temper.

0: Nice 883. We have a patient. She's in the bathtub, breathing but not responding to any kind of verbal commands. We have medical set up.
1: Affirmative. We'll upgrade them, make sure they're going code 3.

0: I saw it in him. David 40 has the scene. I'll be 10-8 with a sub 76 to the MPA.
1: Can I have chopper?

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1040 Boy Lafayette. Jeff Ward's returning clear and valid. 2017 Honda left of Lopez out of Cutlass. 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Other unit advising of a patient transport. 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

0: unit advising of a patient transport, ID and go ahead.
1: Area 3, that may have been me on the previous traffic. Patient was transported against BK-9 to report.
0: 10-4.

0: Hotel 41, code 4, Sunshine 3.
1: Boy.
0: Well, I saw that from 40 boy. I'm code 4, I'll be switching 3.
1: Camper.

0: 40 yet, have I seen traffic? Avenue 408. We had a female calling 911 and she hung up while we were getting the translator. Not answering, not additional callback.
1: 48 on my copy.
0: Sam, we have medical responding for a one-year-old having a seizure, 12667 Avenue 416. Do you want me to send a unit? Due to a high fever. And they're just advising the baby's unconscious now.
2: Yes, break 40 Adam. She's authorized to code.
0: 40 Adam, I say, copied.
1: 40 Adam, I copy.

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1: 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Sorry for you, then. 1023 with fire. 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
3: Visalia 4784. Do you have any additional on that wireless 911?
1: Negative. They haven't called back. It should stick up the translator.

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2: Blacksmith, flight bike, code 4. 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
3: Hey, there, operator.
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4: 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I'll be 76 to the 911 traffic.
1: Chopper.

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1: Atifa.
0: 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White Learning Center. 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

0: 8-6-5, 23. There's school staff on scene. It's code 4.
1: Visalia, 40 boy, Iowa 40, Adam. Visalia, William 1, 1042. William 1, 10.

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0: One Sam, 273-5 in progress at 6603 Betty Drive. Who do you want to respond and break?
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1: Copy. And Adam, copy, driving LB 76.
0: Temper, we're still landline getting further. Apparently, she's advising her husband pulled her hair and refusing to get out of their vehicle. They're 1012 in a black Malibu. She is advising that her husband has a knife and threatened to kill her. The husband's wearing a white tank top, gray pants, and they're at the Chevron. Husband's walking away on foot towards where the semis are parked. Husband is Mark Mata. I'm sure we had plenty of contact with him.

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We clear for code, 10,000 9.

0: 10 Adams will be clear for go. You should be closer.
1: My side, copy. 10 Adams, it looks like the mail is running towards road 67.
0: Copy. We'll be going code from
2: 328 and 92. Kemper. We're going to break from our current traffic to head to the Goshen traffic. We're about 3 minutes down.
1: Kemper.
0: Control, same traffic.
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0: units, be advised. Apparently, there's an open GPS line on Avenue 308, walking eastbound from Road 67. We believe it's the mail house who somehow pocket dialed us as he was running. He does have a mother who lives at 30767 Route 70. Unknown if he's en route there.
1: Charlie, I'm coffee shop.

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0: Jersey, Adam. What's going to be the mailhouse address?
1: 60, Adam. We only have the mother's address, and that's going to be 30767 Road 70. But the open line that we have, we'll keep you guys updated as to where it's at. We believe it's him. The current update is Avenue 308 eastbound from Road 68.

Friend 1-10-4. Red one, just in Bali. It looks like his description was a Hispanic male, laughing, wearing a white tank top and gray pants.

0: You know, it looks like it's going to be the mail. Current updated GPS eastbound across the tracks from Effie.
1: West area, 911. He's going to be running eastbound on 308. Now he's north on Robinson.
0: 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Now running northbound on Robinson.

0: 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He's going to be at 30846 Camp Drive.
1: Camper.
2: Sorry, it's in M23.
1: Camper. Would like my fan?
2: 865.
1: 865 at 484 South Palm. It's going to be a 601. Andrea Nares is requesting an officer with regards to a juvenile who's outside talking to a boy and refusing to listen to her. They'll be near apartment A is in Adams.
2: Copy. Put it on the screen.

0: Enterprise, Italy 6 Cap, confirming that the female stated the male still had that knife when they separated.
1: Affirm.
2: The subject's still going to have the knife and aim for him on a 2735.
1: I'm sorry, I might have cut it for you. Just confirm, affirm he still has the knife?
2: Take him advice, he's still going to have the knife, and aim for him on a 2735.
3: Last failure, Ren 1. He left that residence, and he was continuing northbound on Robinson. Now he's at the dead end at Robinson, if that makes sense.
1: Kemper, I'll pull it up on the map. It's going to be Robinson, south of 310 is where it dead ends.
3: Affirmative.

0: Adam, 60 Adam. Do you have a first name for him?
1: Units, it's going to be Mark Mata. He's also code 32 several times.
0: Copy.

0: And he's going to be code 32 times 4. Two misdemeanors, one with no bail out of our county. And I believe the other two, one's out of Madera for $200,000, appears misdemeanor, and the other Kings County, no bail, misdemeanor.
1: 60, Adam, I copy that. I'm going 23 the area.
0: Tamper.
2: Vicelia, run one. He's going to be out at 30918 Robinson. I believe he got into a vehicle.
0: Tamper, any color of that vehicle? Description?
2: It's some kind of SUV. I don't have a color. They're backing out of the driveway, and they're going to be northbound on Robinson.
0: Tamper, 60 Adam, copied.
1: Copy.
3: Say one, Sam. Code 8 to channel.
0: Tamper. Code 8 on 2. Code 8 on 2 for HQ units. They covered you eastbound on 310?
2: Affirmative. Alright, that's the truck.
1: 60 Adam, confirm me it's going to be a white SUV?
2: Yep, he's lake bailing north.
0: Copy, male lake bailing north.
2: I don't have streets, so once he went north, now he's going east on that first road. If you want to get some units out here, I'm not 100% of the routes.

0: He just hopped a fence into a backyard here. I have no addresses for this. This is all new construction.
1: Units, it might be Elm, the street Elm.
0: Unit, stop right there. Unit heading westbound, stop. Unit that was heading westbound on Elm, can you come back?

0: 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I'm going to have the driver of the vehicle with the suspect flip from him. I'm going to have him detained.
1: Kemper, plate when you have it, please.

0: 294, Adam, Union Mary. 294.
1: Temper.
2: We still have the one suspect that Lake bailed is outstanding.
1: Ring one, are you able to tell us how many houses east from that to Avenue 310 and Elm?
2: It looks like it's about nine.
1: Temper. North or south side of the road?
2: It's going to be on the south side of the road.
1: Units, check the address of 7091 Elm.
2: One on each. It looks like 310 is to the south, and then one to the north as well. This guy's just been jumping fences. You're going to get a call from an address. He just ran into somebody in the backyard.
1: Temper.

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1: Jumper.
0: Control 23.
1: Jumper.
2: 1 Sam, Red 1. When you guys get a team ready, let me know. That way we can get this other gentleman.

0: 911, Sam. Where do you think 10 Charles can be?
1: He's on Avenue 310 now, or on a house on Avenue 310. The unit that's on 310 stopped. He's going to be right there at that residence just to your north. Back up. Oh, now he's heading away from you.

0: Advice there, you've been one.
1: Yeah, I got a miss. Looks like 31061 Route 72. I don't know if that's going to be a good address.
2: Kemper. Units copy, 31061 Road 72. Any description of the residence, Ren 1?
1: The unit that's driving on 310, and if you stop and turn around, it's right there.

0: 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At that house, there's an open gate to the backyard. I'm standing on these.
1: Kemper.

0: Charles, I couldn't make out what you said. Confirm your loss.
1: We're in the backyard.
0: Have them in the backyard. 10-4.
2: Ground units, run 1. Is there any way he could have got into that house?

0: Red 1 1 7 10-9, you're last.
1: Is there any way he could have got into that house?
0: Unknown. I just spoke to the homeowners. They're code 4.
1: The last place I saw him was on the west side of that house by the garage, right by the gate.

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1: 837.
0: Switch to 3 to 4 traffic.
1: Leslie, 37, can you turn on a head of background?
0: Switch to 3 for ambulance traffic.
2: Hey, ground unit, Ren 1, can you check those trash cans to make sure he's not hiding in those? I don't know if you guys did.
3: Hey, Ren, we cleared the backyard and the trash cans. Negative.

0: Fire Tilly, 60 Adam.
1: 60 Adam.
0: Just for information, when that male subject fled from me, he had a dark gray shirt. It looks like he changed it sometime, including the driver of the vehicle said the same thing.

0: Right, controls. I'll be clearing the backyard of residence 7090. Homeowner says he hasn't seen anything.
1: 7090. Elm, correct?
0: Right here on MVP 10.

0: advice area, Ren 1.
1: Ren 1.
0: Can we get ground units back to that first house and just search the garage? I believe he's in the garage. The door was open the first time, and then the second time we went around, it was shut, and I didn't see him anymore.
1: Kemper, just informally, we did get a call from the homeowner at that location. Said we told them to stay in their house. They might have shut it, but we'll have them check. Break 60, Adam, or other unit?
2: Adam, we copy.
3: Take control, I'm in the area.
1: Kemper.
3: Can you send in the address?
1: 7091 Elm, 7091 Elm.

0: ground units, Ren 1. I believe that's going to be the house that you're at right now.
1: San Charles, Ren 1, the homeowner is getting a key to unlock the garage door.
2: San Charles, I'm going to come through the other side inside the residence.

0: Houston, Ryan 110 Charles, right 7081 on Elm. See anything in that area?
1: Negative. I've reviewed the video. I'm pretty certain he went in that house. I don't know if they're hiding him or not, but there's pretty much nowhere he could have went.
0: Copy. Confirming that same house we searched the backyard of.
1: Yeah, affirmative.
2: Lincoln 1, I got somebody running south down across 310. Trying to catch up.
3: Lincoln 1, I copied you. Subject running southbound on 310.
1: Sorry, run 1, I got him.
2: Road 71.
3: Lincoln 1, I believe you're recovered. Try again.
2: And south on Road 71.
1: He's at 30959 Road 71.
3: I say a copy. Near 30959 Road 71.
1: Lincoln 1, keep going. I think he's coming out to you.
2: There's a guy sitting in his car right next to me.
1: Keep going south. Right there.
3: Units, you're covering each other.
1: Following somebody running.
3: Units, give Lincoln 1 the channel. Go ahead, Lincoln 1.
2: Bren 1, go ahead and give directions to the units.
3: Bren 1, go ahead.
1: You guys already passed the house. It's going to be on the west side, but I lost them again.
2: 10-4, I'm going to sit up here on the south end of the block, blacked out again.
1: If I could get somebody to that last address I called, 30959 Route 71. And if you guys want to stay off the radio, I'll let you know. Just come north on 71 and I'll stop you.
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0: last address I called, 30959 Route 71. And if you guys want to stay off the radio, I'll let you know, just come north on 71 and I'll stop you.
1: Check 7114 Avenue 310, a mail in the garage.
0: Unit, stop right there. Alright, it's the address just to your south, west. All right, turn around and come to the west. You're right. Turn around. There you go. I saw him on the north side of the property. That one, the south one.

0: 10-1, try again.
1: Inquiring in Pacific from the backyard.
2: I saw him right there where you're at, and then I lost him on the rotation. I don't know if he's in that garage or whatnot, but I believe that's where he was hiding the last time. Looks like there might be a covered patio back there, too.

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1: I didn't copy that. Can you say it again?
0: Confirming 7134 Avenue 310.
1: Negative. The last place I seen him was 30959 Route 71. It's going to be just south of where you guys are currently at.
2: I'm under supplies. Nobody's here. Or nobody ran in the property.
0: Go with those numbers again.
1: It's 30959 Route 71.
0: Copy.
1: If we can check that garage, I did see somebody walk into the north side in the walk-in door, so I'm not sure if that was him or not.

0: Central, Ren 1.
1: Go ahead.
0: The address that you're at, can you check the garage? There's going to be a walk-in door on the north side of the property. Can we get in there just to take a look?
1: Okay.
2: One, stand by, Sam.
1: Sam.
2: We have a homeowner at 7114 Elm that's adamant that we need to check his garage. There's a shirt there in his garage, and also at 7090 Elm, advising that their motion lights went on and that there's blood in their back door.
1: Copy, I copy the 7090. What was the second one?
2: 7114 Elm.
1: Copy.
3: Appreciate it, Lincoln 1. We can hold off on those. We'll go ahead and finish checking where we're at. Last I am running south away from those residences.
2: Pepper, thank you.

0: 1 Sam Red 1. Were you able to check that garage?
1: A homeowner checked, but we're going to check it as well.
2: Hey, Lincoln 1. What's the proximity to his mother's residence from where we're at? Just to the west?
3: Standby, I'll check.

0: Lincoln 1 affirmative. It's about two roads over from the west from where you're at.
1: Copy.

0: Say one ten, confirming 7114 Elm for ETL on that address.
1: Can I double check on that?

0: 1/2, just infinitely. We're placing a call to that address, and that's up on the address. And we're going to ask him to either flag you guys down.
1: 10-4.

0: once. Now he's correcting his address to 7114 Avenue 310.
1: Stand for.
0: Apparently he cleared his own garage, but still wants us to get that shirt.

0: Visalia, Ren 1.
1: Ren 1.
0: I'm pretty sure I seen the suspect just walk out of 30959 Route 71.
1: Denver, units copied. 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
0: One Sam, Ren 1, he walked out and then walked back in, or kind of ran back in.

0: Yeah, I'm just advising that female resident owner is refusing to let us search her residence.
1: Tampa.

0: Yeah, just for information, we did search the backyard of that residence. Nobody entered that residence and checked it.
1: Tampa.

0: ground units, Ren 1. He's crawling out the window on the south side of the house.
1: Charles, copy.
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0: What's this?
1: You need to read his 10-1 try again.
0: I tell you once once info that window on the south side is partially open.
1: Kessler.
2: One Sam Rev One. I got tree coverage, so I can't see where he went, but I don't think he broke the perimeter of the backyard.
0: Yep.
3: Ren One, did you see him make it all the way out the window?
2: Hey, affirmative, I sure did.

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0: There's going to be a lot of tree coverage in this backyard, so I'm not 100% sure you went, but can I get a unit to check 30956 Commercial Road? There's going to be a shed back there with an open door. He might have been able to get to that without me seeing him.
1: Copy, 30959 Commercial.
0: Affirmative. And if you guys could check the residence just to the south of where you currently are, there's going to be a shed there too.

one, Sam, Ren 1. 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

Frame 1, 10 Charles, going to be en route to the backyard. Copy, thank you.

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0: Right, say 1-10. 1-10, you can keep myself and 10 Adam on the call. All units will be 10-8 from it.
1: Temper.
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1: Timber, stand by.

0: 6 Charles. I'll be in route to call 299.
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0: 10 Charles, copy.

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0: Britain 116, thanks for calling me.
1: Hey, affirmative.
0: Go ahead.
1: Was that a pole in the backyard of that residence?
0: Affirmative, just a little bit of water in there.
1: Can I get somebody to check it? I have a heat signature in the pole.
0: For that'd be the same house that we checked twice in the backyard.
1: Yeah, affirmative. I was watching a video and the last place I saw him was in that pool.
0: Copy that.
2: Ren 110 out of King 10, and that address will be 76 shortly.
1: It's going to be 30959, affirmative.

0: Yeah, affirmative. I was watching the video, and the last place I saw him was in that pool.
1: Copy that.
2: Ren 1-10-9, that address will be 76 shortly.
0: It's going to be 30959 Road 71.
2: Charles, you can put me back on that call.

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1: Timber.
0: 1 Sam, same traffic.
1: Timber.

0: All right, if you go to the ladder, he's going to be to the right-hand side, to the west end of the pool. That's where it looks like I see the seat signature.
1: Jay Lincoln 1, give him a code 8.

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0: Right, so you're Rimbaud. What was the case number for that?
1: 61010. 61010.
0: Copy.

0: one Sam, I say. One Sam. Medical responding to 1310 North Belmont, Exeter for a one-year-old high fever, possible seizures. It's a county address. I could foresee if 12 Edward can handle it.
1: Affirmative, please.
0: 12 Edward, press it.
1: I say 14, I copy, show me routes.
0: Timber, thank you.

0: 40 Boeing 474.
1: 474 Boeing.
0: They should be there in the next 10 to 15 minutes.
1: 40 Boeing, copy.

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Can you confirm all warrants?

0: 26 Control, is ETL on any, that vehicle or any suspicious activity in the area? Be giving the RP 21.
1: Central, 10-4.

0: 10 out of us information. All footage has been confirmed. Madeira and Kings are both sending holds. We'll attach them all to the call as soon as we get them.
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0: 843, 60 Charles has the scene. I'll be 10A with the report.
1: Yep.

0: 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I'll be out with one. Houston Street, North Kane Street.
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1: A19.
0: Verbal 415, 233 Ida Street, 233 Ida Street, 1017 Serenity. She's in a verbal with her boyfriend, Nolan. I believe that there are states that he has locked her out of the residence. They're both HBD, they've both been using H&S. She's currently in her vehicle, he's still inside.
2: Copy 76.
3: Right, so I'm 1023.
0: Different.

0: Frank, by State Traffic.
1: Go ahead.
0: RP is requesting contact 382 North Brundage, 382 North Brundage, correction, 382 and a half North Brundage. States there's a burnt residence next to his. He got four squatters inside, in front of him, they leg belt, but he wants contact for options.
1: 843, yeah, copy. Bush, 140 Blake, units code 4. I'll be attending with an AOA report.
0: 10-4.

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3: 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Unadvised, the number's upon arrival.

0: Bye-bye, so with the LB-23, I call 325.
1: Hey, last unit, ID only.
0: Hey, 13.
1: Hey, 13, 7.

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1: Forty by message.

0: tipo de base.
1: Right, so 474. He still may be on 3 when he did that 1038. That was correct.
2: Watch left, what do we go ahead?
0: Just confirming your tenant available.
2: Affirm.
0: Timmer, we just got two calls and possibly related fireworks going off in the area of 40261 Ralph and 13030 Merlot. The RP from the Ralph traffic is passing at 21. I put that one on your screen.
2: Watch left, what do we go ahead? Copy. I'll be 76.
3: West 86 Festival. We're in 23, 467. Switching.
0: 467 East.
3: April.
0: Edward. That second RP saying that the fireworks are coming from the backyard of the 13030 Merlot, which is information. That RP was 10-5.
2: Bye, so I'll copy. Thank you.

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1: A13.
0: 7RP standing by in a black Toyota Camry in front of 713 Mountain View Court, requesting keep the peace while he picks up property. But he was involved in a 415 with his parents who lived there, and there was a 242 also. No medical.
1: A13, stand 4, units are quota 4 here. I'll be 76.
0: 10-4.

0: ってます。
1: Actually, for white coffee care comes, I'll be 10-8 on report.
0: 10-4.

0: 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I'm going to read you back.
1: Good.
0: A13 California 9 Charles Henry Edwards 351.

0: 814, call me, sir.
1: 1022, I saw the previous call was closed. Both parties are code 4, verbal only. I'll be in route to 813.
0: Confirming that was on the high street traffic?
1: A firm.

Please, yeah, I'm just for information on the code 4. I'm going to have 195. I'll be at 1412 Maple, dropping off property. Yep.

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1: Advisory 814, go ahead and pin for me. I'll be in route.

0: I say it one, Sam.
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0: I say it one, Sam. 10 Charles will be 76 to call 337 to be getting fuel prior.
1: 10-4.

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1: Negative on 242, peace with Kev. I'll be 10 a.m. and route to the patrol check.
2: Charge. More juries in possession of that decedent. I'll be tonight.
0: Yep.

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That's different.

0: What did I tell you? David 81?
1: Go ahead.
0: What did I tell you? David 81, 76 to 1144 in Porterville.
1: 10-4.
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1: 10-4, 60 Charles, on your...

0: 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On the answer, going 1023.
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1: We're with the subject. You can have medical rolling.
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0: 8781, can you get EMS started by location, please? Subject's reporting that he's having trouble with breathing.
1: Code 2 or code 3?
0: Code 2.
1: 10-4.

West LA 40, boy. 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Jetmar.

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1: Hey, 13.
0: 10-5 Anonymous requesting a patrol check of the Save Mart parking lot near the laundromat. Male subject wearing blue shorts walking back and forth. The state has been breaking into the laundromat before.
1: Hey, 13, 10-4, 7-6.
2: I say 14, I copy the traffic. Both subjects, go for it. I'll be in route.
0: 10-4.

0: I say 14.
1: 814.
0: Subject chauffeur is sent on its way. No property damage. 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

0: say 14. I say 14 copy, that's 28. It's going to be the pick and go off. I say in orange.
1: A14, I had a very loud landline. Confirm you need a 28.
0: K-firm, it's going to be at the pick and go off. I say in orange.
1: Is it a 1038?
0: Negative 37. Vehicle's back in next to the store.
1: Timber, go ahead.
0: 7 Lincoln 18075.

0: clear and valid on a 1988 Dodge pickup. It's got a release of liability pending, last of Egger, first of Carson, 708 Westwood, your city.
1: It's unoccupied. Go for it. I'll be 10-8. Thank you.
0: 10-4.

0: 10 Adam 60 Charles, copy, 415. 10 Adam, copy. Adam 6 Charles, it's going to be a 415. Standby one. And continuing, it's going to be 415, 22580, road 130. The RP is calling from a third party location, advised that a friend who lives at that location, a 16-year-old, advised her that they invited a male over who is now attempting to touch them inappropriately. 29 years of age, refusing to leave the residence. 1-Sam, copy.
1: 1-Sam, copy.
0: Sam, copy. 76.

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1: 10-4. And just confirming you copied incident 18, she called back.
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1: Yeah, perm.
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1: 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I gave the RPO 21 with a dispo. I'll be sending you with the report.

0: 10, Mark. 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
1: 60 Adam, negative contact at the resident. RP was notified via 21. She'll call back in the morning at a reasonable hour, 10-8 no report.

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I just received a audible in Badger, 51285 Isham Valley Drive. The last traffic there.

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0: I just received a audible in Badger, 51285 Isham Valley Drive. The last traffic there was an audible on June 21st of this year. It was an accidental trip.
1: Copy. The last one, what time is it?

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0: 863 Vexen.
1: Yes, sir.
0: Hey, we're not in service. Can you give me a quick 21?
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0: 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Keep trying to get it back out through the gate.
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0: item I have in the seat. Want to confirm? I'm confirming subjects detained. Abram, detained. Go ahead and confirm. 30. Jeff.
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0: 160 Charles, just can you miss another 21, please?
1: Yeah, I'm confirming you're asking 60 Charles 221. Copy. Give him like 5 minutes. He's speaking with RV.
0: Yeah, no rush.

0: Is that a Michigan case number?
1: Adam, case number, standby.
0: 60 Adam, actually 1022, I'll use the original case number that 60 Charles had.
1: 10-4.

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1: Eastbound 198, road 156, California plate 6, Victor X-ray Paul 028.
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0: the trip is coming from the office in buildings 1, 2, and 3. 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
0: I'll be in 279.
1: I'll log your coordinates right now.

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0: 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Can you put me on a patrol check, 9036, El Monte West?
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0: 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Advising it should be vacant, but there was a male and a female, possible names of Mercedes and Albert, who advised they were cleaning the home for the owner, but RP doesn't believe anyone should be there.
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0: 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By Charter Oak Drive and Avenue 315.
1: Unit with traffic on Charter Oak, can I?
0: 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Charter Oak Drive and Avenue 315.
1: 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Great, Paul 154, go with your traffic.
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1: 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Sultana Road, 416.
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1: 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Let's see, it's up to the call, Lieutenant, to report. 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
1: Sam 57, that's I. Sam 57, I have a Steve Enos calling about a transient encampment in Wamet Field at Tulare and Ropin.

0: Farmer's Boulevard, tell you. Charlotte's calling 911 a couple times again, requesting another 21.
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0: Go ahead.
1: Myself and 154 will be out at Avenue 412, 128.

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1: Copy. This is April 156, we'll be out with one.
0: Paul 156, are you at the Avenue 408 and Road 128?

0: Martha, it's an Alibi Sane with the report. I copy the follow up. 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

0: Sequoia 1, standby, just 160, and it's clear current, 2014 Dodge, left the car down at Woodlake.
1: 60, Adam, I copy.
0: Sequoia 1, go ahead.

0: Sequoia One. 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
1: First vehicle is going to be a 9 Nora Adam Union 223. Vice is Sequoia One. Second vehicle is going to be Mary Victor 594 with a David Paul at the end. Believe not injury.
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0: 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We saw you, Paul, 156, 1023.

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0: Westbound 198, Road 204, California Plate, King William, 718, David Overfall.

0: 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I copied 7 Robert King Lincoln 198.
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2: Copy, B1038, Road 68, Avenue 244.

Right there, 40 boy. 40 boy. It's gonna be a civil matter. Officer, first to ride, it'll be 10-8.

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0: Penboy. That comes back record not on file. Unable to locate out of Oregon. 6-1, Boy King, George, George.
1: Special 10 Boy, correction. Florida, please.
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0: 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No further information.
1: This is Charles Echo. This is 10 boy. I'm code 4.

0: 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They say, copy traffic.
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0: That's all I speak to that. I'm code 463.
1: Temper. Charles, I saw you. Copy 415 verbal. Mm-hmm. 1017 with Constanza, 48737 Campbell Drive. Her son, Guadalupe Avila, 40 years old, was causing a verbal. He now left the house, possibly on H&S, left being wearing a red shirt and ripped blue jeans.

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2: Six Charles. Eastbound Highway 216, Avenue 336, California plate 9 Tom Tom Victor 718.

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0: Westbound 216, Road 168, California Plate, 5 Henry, 03728.

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0: 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I'll be attending with report.

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1: 835.
0: 10-5, Horacio Trujillo, in the area of Rose and Visalia. The advisor was a female walking around completely nude near the store.
1: 10-4, confirming it happened about 30 ago.
0: Affirm, and the RP was rambling, not making much sense.
1: Copy. Visalia 60 Charles, 1038.
0: 60 Charles.
1: Avenue 304, Road 170. It's going to be a gray Dodge Avenger, unreadable 28.

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0: 515 North Atwood Street, by Psyching.
2: Vice 842, 78 with the report, 76 to 835 traffic.
0: Vice 86, Charles 28.
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0: 867. RP's neighbor is parking their vehicle in front of their address at 308 South Magnolia.
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0: I rode through Food Mart, nearest cross of Road 125 in El Monte Way.

Station, Bryce, LA, 867. 23, vehicle's gonna be a Toyota, clear for 28. Good. California 8, Frank Robert, Boy 828.

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Portable. ELM 44, 14567 Avenue 384, 14567 Avenue 384.

0: Would like to send you traffic penny. Medical in route to 708 West Woodland. The 911 call, which is something to do with a 6-month-old child. We're not sure what happened. It's Dirk.
1: Copy. And route code 3 from headquarters.
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1: 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Myself and 40 Robert will be 10-6 on a vehicle relay.

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0: It's going to be approximately 210.
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0: 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Copy, other traffic.
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0: Left unit, can I?
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0: King 42, jump on.
2: Special 154, code 4.
0: Pull 154, I copy code 4.
3: Wait, say about 41, Paul. Oh, 154.
0: Do you want to call and copy? 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

0: Unit requesting a case number, ID. 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
0: Vice 40, can you shoot me some of the 44?
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0: by Faye. Purple units are 10-8. I'll have the report.
1: Hi, Faye. It's Adam. Follow up.
0: 10-F.
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0: 842 clear, expired 2/28/23, 2017 GMC, heading master file, left of Stanley at Woodlake.
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0: 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Is the code 4 to clear unless requested? 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
0: 1017th Alexis, 232, South Quince, 232 and a half, South Quince, 7-year-old Joseph Hernandez, last saw him a couple minutes ago. Still landline getting for this. The juvenile was last seen gray colored shorts.
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1: 61, Robert.
0: Hey, Sawyer, this is Sawyer 61, Robert. I'm on east of 99 and...
1: Advice, Sawyer, good for. 89, copy, good for. 61, Robert, go ahead.
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0: I'll be at 3116 1 Florence Avenue, Unit 226, 5 Salem, probation contact.

0: Right, so you know, change rotation 76 to the PD.
1: 10-4, there is additional information in there. The person who found the child and brought him to the PD, her phone number's in there.
0: Hey, 11, I copy.

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0: 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If I tell you information, I'm pending medical aid.
1: Good.
0: Medical and fire en route to 47050 General's Highway for an 11-year-old male who was climbing the rocks about an hour ago and hit his head. 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Is it code 4 to clear? 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

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Permission contact?

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0: 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Bud Delio Luna, the lobby for 290 Ridge.
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So it's 1986, unknown make, left of Dominguez out of Exeter.

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0: 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He's advising his friend Yeti was hit with a metal pole by a female. They're currently separated. Unknown where the female's at right now.
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0: And no description for Yeti. He's a 32-year-old that got hit with the pole. The female is the suspect, last seen wearing a gray shirt and blue jeans. She's possibly talking to the park workers there. They're all separated.
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0: 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Clear to copy 28.
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0: 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Are you out with the RP?
1: Hey, friend, I'll be out with the victim. You advise female's last name going westbound down the St. John's Trail.
0: Information, we have medical staging.
1: Like I said, I'm like, obvious code for the wellness.
2: Can you put me on the 245 traffic, W76?

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1: A brown gray shirt, blue jeans, blue shoes, and tattoos on her forearms. 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
0: Did he say anything about her having a crutch?

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1: One step, step.
2: I'll be with a female negative on the clothing description, although she does have tattoos on her forearm.

0: 14 Adam.
1: I copy there. This is the vehicle. Can you go with the details?
0: It's going to be on Kaweah after passing the airport bridge heading east. There's a beige RV parked on the side of the road, occupied by at least two, a white male and a white female.
1: Copy, thank you. Westside 10 Boy 23.

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1: Clear, expired 116 of 26, 07 Toyota, following to a Sao Kong, South Fork, Three Rivers. Adam, correction, there's pending master file, belonging to Orion Johnson, Hammond Drive, Three Rivers.

0: to 14 Adam. 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

0: Bummersville, I saw your lobby traffic. 844. 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
1: 10-4, 76.

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0: to 14, I'm on case 2. I'm code 4. Do we have anybody that can start this way until further?
1: Wait. 14, Adam, I copy your request. I believe I stepped on a unit. Can I?
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1: 10-4.
0: 10 Adam, Vice Valley. Are you able to break 414, Adam? He's requesting an additional unit code for.
1: My show, 1-7, you can break 60, Charles.
0: 60, Charles, I saw you. Can you back 14 on him?

0: Chapman, I'll give him a 21.
1: Chapman.
0: Y Stelly, 60 Charles.
1: 60 Charles.
0: Confirming 14 Adams, requesting an additional.
1: Affirm. He is code 4, requesting an additional.
0: I copy 10 Adam, what's your 20?
1: We can start a unit if needed.
2: Charles, one time you could break and head up to 14 Adam.
0: I copy. If I tell you 6 Charles, I'll be 10 with the report 76 to 14 Adam.
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14, Adam. The restrictions, they're available for search tests, no drugs, no firearms, no weapons, no ammunition, not purchase, own, or possess body armor, not to leave the state of California, county of Tulare, not come within 100 yards of a victim.

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1: Adam, go ahead.
0: 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He's advising there's a water company that's trying to scam his elderly mother out of $700.
1: Adam, I copy.

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0: 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Clear to copy beginning.
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1: 14 Adam.
0: I'm code 4. 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
0: 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I have the 95 complaining of chest pains and shortness of breath.
1: Tampa.

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1: Are you able to 1021 or advise your left for yourself?
0: You can 1022 the 21 request. I was able to get a hold of them.

0: 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Clear to copy anything.
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1: 1523.

0: 415 in Tulare, 656 West Beacon. It's going to be at 415 between a subject who's on H&S and his roommate.
1: Ten Robert, good break, and I'll be 76 and back.
0: They're currently separated but still on the same property. Break 10 Robert, by saying.

0: 10 Robert, by say. Can you break for 415 on Beacon 656 West Beacon?
1: 10 Adam, I copy. I'll be 76.
0: 10 Adam, that's for 10 Robert. Break 10 Robert, by say, you're copying.
1: Affirm, 76.
0: 10 Robert, 10 port break. 10 Adam, 10 Robert's closer. He's Soviet spawned.
1: Copy. You could clear the call that I'm on right now. I was handled. I'll be 76 that way.
0: 10 Adam, 10 port.

0: Vice 14 Adam. Subject code 4, he's being released on the team and he's wanting to cancel EMF.
1: Temper.

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At 11-54? Right, sorry, 11-54. We'll be out at 514 Miller Avenue, Exeter, probation contact. Tampa.

0: 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Exeter, right side traffic.
1: 809,
0: go ahead. Via 415, Global 1017, Marina 307, North Orange, advising 415, Global between her uncle and Antonia Castro. They're having a 415 over property.

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0: 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Answer.
1: Advice LA 14 Adam, subject's legally parked. All units be 10 8 in the airport.
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0: Hey, it's from 177, Robert, are you available for 21?
1: Yeah, from...

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1: Where I'll be out with the RP.
0: Come on. Farmers, hope I say traffic. Lobby traffic 1017 with Able regarding Pulse 602 on Shasta.

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Dispatcher, 1154. 1154. 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Tampa.

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0: 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Is it code 4 to clear unless requested?
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0: 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I'll be 10-8 with the report.

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0: Okay, sir, 14 Adam.
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0: Can you log to Juvenile 59 Riders in my unit? I'll be 762-3505 East Birch Avenue in Visalia. Beginning mile is going to be 391.
1: 14 Adam, 10-4, 16-17.

0: advise the airport, please. Go ahead. Advise the airport, please. I'll be 76-400, 1-95. Port of Blake, Kappa. Advise the airport, please. It's okay, sir, for work, sir.
1: Case number is going to be 61250.

0: 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Copy at 602.
1: 844.
0: RP is 10-5 in the air, 702 South Shasta, advising there's transients trespassing on the property next door. One of them is on a bicycle, shirtless with shorts.
1: 10-476.
2: Viceroy 35, I copy. 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

0: 25, going 23. Is RP 10-5 or 17?
1: They're now going to be 10-17. Able Rodarte.
0: 10-4, I'm being waved down by one.

0: 1781, Viceroy.
1: Good.
0: There's a pending 1144 in the city of Visalia. Do you want to pen that for night shift?
1: Yeah, for...

0: 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Unit advising code 4, ID.
1: 869.
0: Visalia 67, going to be on the lobby traffic. 10-4, thank you.
1: Charles, I'll handle the on property on 80.
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0: departure, 1154. Yeah. We'll be out at 402-93 Nancy Road in Cutler. Vicar 844. 844. Jacob Barrera was cited and released for trespassing. Come tonight with a report. Jeffer.
1: Vicar Sonata.
0: Sonata.
1: Can you advise case number, please?
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0: Farmersville, Visalia, copy traffic. 844. 1021, David Andres. He's going to be standing by a 501 East Costner. He wants options regarding an RO or EPO that should have expired already. If it has expired, he's going to be standing by for a keep the peace. 1040. So far, UTL on the RO. We're contacting records to confirm. 1040.
1: Oh, I saw 840. I'm familiar. The RO doesn't expire until 5 p.m. today.
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0: 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We'll be out at 12165 at Avis and Rosie.
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